on a warm summer's evening, on a train bound for nowhere, I met up with a gambler. We were both too tired to sleep, so we took turns of staring out the window at the darkness till boredom overtook us.

0: Hello, everyone. This is your Action News reporter with all the news that is news across the nation on the scene at the supermarket. There seems to have been some disturbance here. Pardon me, sir. Did you see what happened?
1: Yeah, I did. I was standing over by the tomatoes, and here he come, running through the pole beans, through the fruits and vegetables, naked as a jaybird. And I hollered over to Ethel. I said, "Don't look, Ethel." And it's too late. She'd already been incensed.
2: He comes.

0: the gas station. Pardon me, sir, did you see what happened?
1: Yeah, Dave. I was just in here getting my tires checked, and he just appeared out of the traffic. Just come streaking around the grease right there. Didn't have nothing on but a smile. I looked in there, and Ethel was getting her cold drink. I hollered, "Don't look, Ethel!" And it's too late. She'd already been mooned. Flashed her right there in front of the shop or something.
2: He ain't proof.
1: Boogity, boogity.
2: He ain't

0: Jacks again, your Action News reporter in the booth at the gym covering the disturbance at the basketball playoff. Pardon me, sir. Did you see what happened?
1: Yeah, Dee. Hey, Tom, I was just going down there to get Ethel a snow cone. Here he come, right out of the cheap seats, dribbling, right down the middle of the court. Didn't have on nothing but his PS. Made a hook shot and got out through the concession stand. I hollered up at Ethel. I said, "Don't look, Ethel!" It was too late. She'd already got a free shot. Grandstand. Right there in front of the home team.
2: What is they calling the street?
0: Here it comes again. Who's that with it? Echo. Is that you, Echo?
3: He's just as proud as he can be.
0: What do you think you're doing?
3: Listen out of me. He gonna give us a
0: You key. Get your cone, dog.
3: What is they calling the street?
0: Say it isn't so, Ethel!

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0: astounding. 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
1: Not for very much longer.
0: I've got to

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Must have been 3 or 4 months old at the time. I didn't really know what I wanted, and if I did, I wouldn't have been able to tell anybody because all I could do was gurgle. So I sat there in my high chair, thinking one day, looking at me tray and thinking, what I'd give for a meal on there. So I started looking around to see what I could have. I was rubbing my eggy soldier in my head, trying to think. And then I looked in the corner, and there's a little bread bin with its mouth open, just staring at me like. And then I looked in, and I saw bread. I thought, oh yeah, I'll have toast. A little piece of toast. Well, then I started getting older. I hated this, I hated that. Expensive steak was ludicrous, and cafes couldn't cater for the finer things in life. The upper crust was not for me. I could tell that. So I'd go back home, switch the kitchen light on, put the grill on, slip a slice under, and have toast. A little piece of toast. Because there's so much to choose from. There's brown bread, white bread, all sorts of wholemeal bread. It comes in funny packages with writing on the side. But it doesn't matter which one you have, because when you cut the crust off, have it with marmalade or butter, cheese, tomatoes, beans, banana, or chocolate if you're strange. It doesn't really matter. Oh no, it all goes with toast. Just toast. 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

0: down the supermarket with me basket in me, and I'm walking from one counter to another trying to find the bread store, but I can't find it anywhere. And then I bump into a mother with a baby in a basket, and she says,
1: "Oh, look, you start him off again. 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Just toast. 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
0: Yeah, but I don't half like toast. 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

0: everybody.
1: One is drinking and lusting, and his hunger for power became known to more and more people. 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

0: auszuwaschen.
1: Ladies and gentlemen, this is Captain Tobias Wilcock welcoming you aboard Coconut Airways Flight 372 to Bridgetown, Barbados. We will be flying at an height of 32,000 feet and at an airspeed of approximately 600 miles per hour. Refreshments will be served after takeoff. Kindly fasten your safety belts and refrain from smoking until the aircraft.

0: I don't believe it. 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
1: Well, we're big rock singers. 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

0: There you are. Billy the Dancing Bucket here. I'm just taking time off from one of my fantastic dance routines to introduce one of What's-It-Name's video things. There'll be lots of wacky bits, dancing bits, and singing bits. But don't worry, it'll all be over before you can say...
1: It's the video show. Let's push the button marked idiot and see what comes out.
2: Charming. Well, this idiot welcomes you all back to the Jan Cave for this week's episode of the Jan Cave Jukebox. And this week, folks, I am finally back at my favourite year for music. Yes, it's true.
3: We're going back in time with the Jan Cave Jukebox. And this week's featured year is 1979.

Yes, we're finally back at 1979, my favourite year. And we open the show with, well, with a song and a television intro for two Liverpool lads. So the television show that we started with was the Kenny Everett video show, which was presented by Kenny Everett, as the name would suggest, who was born in Seaforth in Merseyside, a Liverpool lad, and was one of Radio 1's first ever DJs. The video show was devised when Philip Jones, Thames Television's then head of light entertainment, asked his son who he would like to see on television, and his son said Kenny Everett. In the meantime, producer David Malis and Everett himself had decided they couldn't watch on television what they wanted to watch at that time, so they went out to lunch and had a walk and conceived the format in that period of time. And the Kenny Everett video show went on to run until 21st May 1981. And of course, the first song we heard was one of my all-time faves. You know this, guys, and that is Elvis Costello. And that was Accidents Will Happen, which is the opening track to my favorite Costello album, 1979's Armed Forces. On a lyrical level, Costello has described the song as about a straying lover struggling to tell the truth and face the consequences and end the romance. He'd been inspired by the Burt Bacharach Hal David song Anyone Who Had a Heart because, according to Costello, everything I did seemed to mark the absence of one. And Costello's a cappella intro of Oh I was inspired by the similar a cappella opening of the Beatles' song Girl on Rubber Soul. I did not know that till I researched this song. So there you go. Even I learn something new every day. So what was I buying in 1979? Oh, everything. I had pocket money, not much, but I had a paper round. And one of the things I bought with this paper round money was this next track by another of my all-time favourite bands.

That was The Jam and Strange Town. This 1979 single reached number 15 in the UK singles chart in the April of that year. And for those of you who remember the promotional video, the very beginning of it is filmed with them running up the steps of London Victoria Underground Station. Now, this week's show, there are a few tracks that are connected to the Kenny Everett video show, and this next one is one of them.

That was David Bowie and Boys Keep Swinging. Now, that was released in April of 79 as the lead single from his album from that year, which was called The Lodger. David Bowie filmed a promotional video for the song alongside an appearance on The Kenny Everett Video Show. Both were directed by David Mallet, marking the first in a series of collaborations with Bowie. Featuring Bowie dressed as himself and also as three backing dancers in drag, the video helped the single reach number 7 on the UK singles chart, which had been his highest chart placement for 2 years at that point in his career. Now, the next track is my favourite from this band, and it's one of those songs that as soon as I hear the opening riff, I go, tune! And I found out, whilst researching the show, that that opening riff was borrowed from Yummy Yummy Yummy by the Ohio Express. Who knew?

That was Just What I Needed by The Cars from their self-titled debut album, which was released the year before. The song, which first achieved radio success as a demo, took inspiration from the Ohio Express, as I've mentioned, and also the Velvet Underground, because the lyric, Wasting All My Time, is a reference to Sister Ray by the Velvet Underground. Now, the next track I'm going to play was not a hit, but inspired a radio jingle from a show that I used to absolutely love that would appear a few years later.

So that was High Rise by the Trainspotters, and the Trainspotters was a pseudonym for DJ Mike Reed, who would go on in future years to host The Breakfast Show on Radio 1. And if you're wondering why the song sounds familiar and you were around back in those days, it might be because he converted the song into this jingle. Mike Reed, Now, regular listeners to the Jan Cave shows will know I'm not a fan of live tracks, but when someone does it as well as this, how can you not love it?

That was the wonderful Kate Bush, and that was Them Heavy People, which was a song on her debut album, The Kick Inside. This actual version of it that was a hit was a live recording from the Onstage EP, which was recorded in Hammersmith Odeon in 1979, and the EP reached number 10 on the UK singles chart. The song itself is about religion and the teaching of Jesus and Gurdjieff, amongst others, and expresses an insistent desire to learn as much as possible while the singer is still young. Well, wise words there, Kate. Moving back to the new wave genre, I think it's time for another one of my all-time fave bands.

0: Harmony in My Head was a song by Buzzcocks released as a single in 1979 that reached number 32 in the UK singles charts. It was written and sung by Steve Diggle, and in a 2006 interview he revealed he'd smoked 20 cigarettes before he recorded that to achieve the gruff sound of the vocals. Don't try this at home, kids. He also said the song was inspired in part by the works of James Joyce.
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0: Now, I think it's time we heard from Mr. Everett again. Now, do you know the connection between the clip I'm going to play and the song that follows it?
3: Fresh from the Wobble-a-Rooty home, it's Mr. Presley Holly and Spit.

So, do you know the connection? Well, full Jancave points if you knew that that was the sketch Presley, Holly and Spit singing Who Needs It from the Kenny Britt video show. And Kenny played Presley, Holly and Spit, his punk backing band, were played every week by The Pretenders. And that was followed by Talk of the Town, The Pretenders song, which was a song that Chrissy Hynde wrote about a fan that used to hang around outside the sound checks. She never ever spoke to him at all during the first tour, but she once said in an interview that she wrote the song in the hope that if he ever heard it, he'd know it was about him. The next song was responsible for introducing this genre of music to a much wider audience in 1979, and is an absolute tune.

That was, of course, the Sugar Hill Gang and Rapper's Delight. Now, that was credited for introducing hip-hop music to a wide audience and reached the top three in the United Kingdom of that year. It was a prototype also for various types of rap music, and the track uses the re-recorded melody of Sheik's Good Times, which resulted in Nile Rodgers and Bernard Edwards suing Sugar Hill Records for copyright infringement. But a settlement was reached that gave the two songwriting credits. The track was recorded in one take, and there are actually five mixes of the song out there. Now, the next track is another connection to the Kenny Everett video show.

So that was Waiting for an Alibi by Thin Lizzy and was the first single from their 79 album Black Rose, a rock legend. It was the only Thin Lizzy album recorded while Gary Moore was a member of the band as he left soon after. The song was released as a single and reached number 9 in the singles chart and was promoted with a performance on the Kenny Everett video show. See, he was very influential in music at the time of 1979. Now, at the time of recording this week's show, December 2022, we've sadly this week lost Jet Black from the Stranglers. So, I was going to play this next song anyway, as it's one of my favourite Stranglers tracks, and it's from 1979. So, I'd just like to dedicate this song to Jet Black. Rest in peace.

So that was Nuclear Device, open brackets, The Wizard of Oz, close brackets, the 1979 single by British band The Stranglers, and the second single from their album The Raven, and it peaked at number 36 on the UK singles chart of that year. Now the next track is from another of my favourite bands that you see popping up in the late 70s on these shows, and it has the most iconic opening.

that was XTC, and Making Plans for Nigel, which was released as the opening track and lead single from their 1979 album, Drums and Wires. That single marked XTC's commercial breakthrough. It spent 11 weeks on the UK singles chart and peaked at number 17. The first 20,000 pressings of the single came in a fold-out cover that created a fully playable game board of chutes and ladders, and was adapted to details of Nigel's so-called miserable life, including the purchase of a scooter, job interviews, a holiday in Spain, and an engagement to, in inverted commas, a very nice girl. There were two versions of the game board produced, one to be played by Nigel and the other to be played by his parents. Now, at the time, I was in what was we used to call fifth year in old money. So I was like 15 coming up to 16. And one of the science teachers that we had at the time came into class one day and announced that he'd been out and bought the single, and it was the version with the game board. And we were both in awe of him, because that was quite cool for him to buy that single, but a little bit kind of, what, you're a teacher, you're so old, what are you doing buying XTC singles? And when I think back, he was probably about 23 at the time, but when you're 15, that just seems so old, doesn't it? Anyway, we're almost at the end of the show. Now, before I go, once again, I'm going to remind you that I do love getting all your messages, so keep them coming to jan@thejancave.co.uk, or you can pop over to the jancave.co.uk website and fill in the contact form there. That will also get through to me. Now, I'm going to leave you with a song that I always feel absolutely sums up the feeling of music of this era of 1979. I am going to say goodbye. I will see you next week for The Mystery Year. How exciting. And I'm going to leave you with The Members. And this is their best known single, reached number 12 in 1979. And, well, you know what it is, guys.

0: There you are. Billy the Dancing Bucket here. I'm just taking time off from one of my fantastic dance routines to introduce one of What's-It-Name's video things. There'll be lots of wacky bits, dancing bits, and singing bits. But don't worry, it'll all be over before you can say...
1: It's the video show. Let's push the button marked idiot and see what comes out.
2: Charming. Well, this idiot welcomes you all back to the Jan Cave for this week's episode of the Jan Cave Jukebox. And this week, folks, I am finally back at my favourite year. Charming. Well, this idiot welcomes you all back to the Jan Cave for this week's episode of the Jan Cave Jukebox. And this week, folks, I am finally back at my favourite year for music. Yes, it's true.
3: We're going back in time.

Yes, we're finally back at 1979, my favourite year. And we open the show with, well, with a song and a television intro for two Liverpool lads. So the television show that we started with was the Kenny Everett video show, which was presented by Kenny Everett, as the name would suggest, who was born in Seaforth in Merseyside, a Liverpool lad, and was one of Radio 1's first ever DJs. The video show was devised when Philip Jones, Thames Television's then head of light entertainment, asked his son who he would like to see on television, and his son said Kenny Everett. In the meantime, producer David Malice and Everett himself had decided they couldn't watch on television what they wanted to watch at that time, so they went out to lunch and had a walk and conceived the format in that period of time. And the Kenny Everett video show went on to run until 21st May 1981. And of course, the first song we heard was one of my all-time faves. You know this, guys, and that is Elvis Costello. And that was Accidents Will Happen, which is the opening track to my favourite Costello album, 1979's Armed Forces. On a lyrical level, Costello has described the song as about a straying lover struggling to tell the truth and face the consequences and end the romance. He'd been inspired by the Burt Bacharach Hal David song Anyone Who Had a Heart because, according to Costello, everything I did seemed to mark the absence of one. And Costello's a cappella intro of Oh I was inspired by the similar a cappella opening of the Beatles' song Girl on Rubber Soul. I did not know that till I researched this song. So there you go. Even I learn something new every day. So what was I buying in 1979? Oh, everything. I had pocket money, not much, but I had a paper round. And one of the things I bought with this paper round money was this next track by another of my all-time favourite bands.

That was The Jam and Strange Town. This 1979 single reached number 15 in the UK singles chart in the April of that year. And for those of you who remember the promotional video, the very beginning of it is filmed with them running up the steps of London Victoria Underground Station. Now, this week's show, there are a few tracks that are connected to the Kenny Everett video show, and this next one is one of them.

That was David Bowie and Boys Keep Swinging. Now, that was released in April of 79 as the lead single from his album from that year, which was called The Lodger. David Bowie filmed a promotional video for the song alongside an appearance on The Kenny Everett Video Show. Both were directed by David Mallet, marking the first in a series of collaborations with Bowie. Featuring Bowie dressed as himself and also as three backing dancers in drag, the video helped the single reach number 7 on the UK Singles Chart, which had been his highest chart placement for 2 years at that point in his career. Now, the next track is my favourite from this band, and it's one of those songs that as soon as I hear the opening riff, I go, tune! And I found out, whilst researching the show, that that opening riff was borrowed from Yummy Yummy Yummy by the Ohio Express. Who knew?

That was Just What I Needed by The Cars from their self-titled debut album, which was released the year before. The song, which first achieved radio success as a demo, took inspiration from the Ohio Express, as I've mentioned, and also the Velvet Underground, because the lyric, Wasting All My Time, is a reference to Sister Ray by the Velvet Underground. Now, the next track I'm going to play was not a hit, but inspired a radio jingle from a show that I used to absolutely love that would appear a few years later.

So that was High Rise by the Trainspotters, and the Trainspotters was a pseudonym for DJ Mike Reed, who would go on in future years to host The Breakfast Show on Radio 1. And if you're wondering why the song sounds familiar and you were around back in those days, it might be because he converted the song into this jingle. Mike Reed, Now, regular listeners to the Jan Cave shows will know I'm not a fan of live tracks, but when someone does it as well as this, how can you not love it?

That was the wonderful Kate Bush, and that was Them Heavy People, which was a song on her debut album, The Kick Inside. This actual version of it that was a hit was a live recording from the Onstage EP, which was recorded in Hammersmith Odeon in 1979, and the EP reached number 10 on the UK singles chart. The song itself is about religion and the teaching of Jesus and Gurdjieff, amongst others, and expresses an insistent desire to learn as much as possible while the singer is still young. Well, wise words there, Kate. Moving back to the new wave genre, I think it's time for another one of my all-time fave bands.

0: Harmony in My Head was a song by Buzzcocks released as a single in 1979 that reached number 32 in the UK singles charts. It was written and sung by Steve Diggle, and in a 2006 interview he revealed he'd smoked 20 cigarettes before he recorded that to achieve the gruff sound of the vocals. Don't try this at home, kids. He also said the song was inspired in part by the works of James Joyce.
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0: Now, I think it's time we heard from Mr. Everett again. Now, do you know the connection between the clip I'm going to play and the song that follows it?
3: Fresh from the Wobbleroody home, it's Mr. Prisley Holly and Spit.

So, do you know the connection? Well, full Jancave points if you knew that that was the sketch Presley, Holly and Spit singing Who Needs It from the Kenny Britt video show. And Kenny played Presley, Holly and Spit, his punk backing band, were played every week by The Pretenders. And that was followed by Talk of the Town, The Pretenders song, which was a song that Chrissie Hynde wrote about a fan that used to hang around outside the sound checks. She never ever spoke to him at all during the first tour, but she once said in an interview that she wrote the song in the hope that if he ever heard it, he'd know it was about him. The next song was responsible for introducing this genre of music to a much wider audience in 1979, and it's an absolute tune.

That was, of course, the Sugar Hill Gang and Rapper's Delight. Now, that was credited for introducing hip-hop music to a wider audience and reached the top three in the United Kingdom of that year. It was a prototype also for various types of rap music, and the track uses the re-recorded melody of Chic's Good Times, which resulted in Nile Rodgers and Bernard Edwards suing Sugar Hill Records for copyright infringement. But a settlement was reached that gave the two songwriting credits. The track was recorded in one take, and there are actually five mixes of the song out there. Now, the next track is another connection to the Kenny Everett video show.

So that was Waiting for an Alibi by Thin Lizzy and was the first single from their 79 album Black Rose, a Rock Legend. It was the only Thin Lizzy album recorded while Gary Moore was a member of the band, as he left soon after. The song was released as a single and reached number 9 in the singles chart and was promoted with a performance on the Kenny Everett Video Show. See, he was very influential in music at the time of 1979. Now, at the time of recording this week's show, December 2022, we've sadly this week lost Jet Black from the Stranglers. So, I was going to play this next song anyway, as it's one of my favourite Stranglers tracks and it's from 1979. So, I'd just like to dedicate this song to Jet Black. Rest in peace.

So that was Nuclear Device, open brackets, The Wizard of Oz, close brackets, the 1979 single by British band The Stranglers, and the second single from their album The Raven, and it peaked at number 36 on the UK singles chart of that year. Now the next track is from another of my favourite bands that you see popping up in the late 70s on these shows, and it has the most iconic opening.

That was XTC and Making Plans for Nigel, which was released as the opening track and lead single from their 1979 album Drums and Wires. That single marked XTC's commercial breakthrough. It spent 11 weeks on the UK singles chart and peaked at number 17. The first 20,000 pressings of the single came in a fold-out cover that created a fully playable game board of chutes and ladders, and it was adapted to details of Nigel's so-called miserable life, including the purchase of a scooter, job interviews, a holiday in Spain, and an engagement to, in inverted commas, a very nice girl. There were two versions of the game board produced, one to be played by Nigel and the other to be played by his parents. Now, at the time, I was in what was we used to call fifth year in old money. So I was like 15 coming up to 16. And one of the science teachers that we had at the time came into class one day and announced that he'd been out and bought the single, and it was the version with the game board. And we were both in awe of him, because that was quite cool for him to buy that single, but a little bit kind of, what, you're a teacher, you're so old, what are you doing buying XTC singles? And when I think back, he was probably about 23 at the time, but when you're 15, that just seems so old, doesn't it? Anyway, we're almost at the end of the show. Now, before I go, once again, I'm going to remind you that I do love getting all your messages, so keep them coming to jan@thejancave.co.uk, or you can pop over to the jancave.co.uk website and fill in the contact form there. That will also get through to me. Now, I'm going to leave you with a song that I always feel absolutely sums up the feeling of music of this era of 1979. I am going to say goodbye. I will see you next week for the mystery year. How exciting. And I'm going to leave you with The Members. And this is their best known single, reached number 12 in 1979. And, well, you know what it is, guys.

What can one say at a moment like this? Good night, goodbye, farewell, see you next week. They're all too trivial and they don't really convey the essence of the relationship we've established over this short span of time together. And who knows, perhaps next week you'll be busy or out somewhere and you'll miss the show. Do you realize, things being what they are, we may never see each other again? I can't bear it. We've meant so much to each other. How can you just sit there saying nothing? Are you that cold? What do you mean this is a lousy closing link? What are you doing? No, don't!